0: This was written by my favorite performer. Our favorite performer, isn't it? All of ours? You like him the best? Oh, yeah. This guy representing the Leadbelly estate wants to sell me Leadbelly's guitar for $500,000.
1: Passing a basket.
0: Yeah. I even asked David Geffen personally if he'd buy it for me. He wouldn't do it.
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0: That was a David Bowie song. Okay, but here's another one I could screw up.
1: What is it?
0: Am I gonna do this by myself?
1: Do it by yourself.
0: Okay, well, I think I'll try it in a different key. I'll try it in the normal key.
1: Yeah.
0: If it sounds bad, these people are just gonna have to wait.

This next song we're going to do is my four-year-old daughter's favourite Oasis song. And when you consider the lyrical content to this song, I think you'll agree I've got my fucking work cut out.

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minded, at least that's what you keep on saying. Don't be afraid of doing what you are best in. 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